say you got a touch so good, so good. 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So don't, so don't.

0: But we're going to take the beginning of this song and do it easy. Big wheel, but then we're going to do the finish. Turning. Rough.
1: Proud Mary.
0: That's the way we do.
1: Proud Mary.

Hold your hand. I keep picturing us in a new house on the first night, dancing around while we're painting the walls white. We're both scared, but we will be alright. 'Cause no matter where